But when his drinking and lusting and his hunger for power became known to more and more people, the demands to do something about this outrageous man began.

little brother Ray. 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Live out in the country, with the mountains high.

I'm gonna keep on the run, I'm gonna have me some fun. If it costs me my very last dime, if I wind up broke, well, I'll always remember that I had a swing in time. I'm gonna give it everything I've got. Lady luck, please let the dice stay hot. Let me shoot a seven with every shot. Viva Las Vegas!

can still see it all in my mind. All of you, all of me intertwined. I once believed love would be black and white.